Brewing Five, looking for a girl like you, and it's Andrew J. How you doing? Happy Friday. The weekend is here. You got some fun plans? Make sure you're taking us along with you. Stick around. Backstreet Boys coming up.

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4: Somerset 106 weather.
5: Chance of thunderstorms tonight. Otherwise, cloudy skies expected. Lows dip down to about 63. Winds out of the northeast at around 5 miles an hour. Cloudy skies expected again tomorrow. Chance of thunderstorms. High temperatures reach up to 80. Partly cloudy skies tomorrow night. Lows level off around 55. With your Somerset 106 forecast, I'm staff meteorologist Megan Mulford. Currently 81.
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Alex Warren, it is Ordinary, and I'm Andrew J with you. Glad to be around. Hope you're having a great one so far. Stand by. I've got music of the way from Gwen Stefani.

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2: Thunderstorms tonight, otherwise cloudy skies expected. Lows dip down to about 63. Winds out of the northeast at around 5 miles an hour. Cloudy skies expected again tomorrow. Chance of thunderstorms. High temperatures reach up to 80. Partly cloudy skies tomorrow night. Lows level off around 55. With your Somerset 106 forecast, I'm staff meteorologist Megan Mulford. Currently, it's 79 degrees.
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1: Thunderstorms tonight, otherwise cloudy skies expected. Lows dip down to about 63. Winds out of the northeast at around 5 miles an hour. Cloudy skies expected again tomorrow. Chance of thunderstorms. High temperatures reach up to 80. Partly cloudy skies tomorrow night. Lows level off around 55. With your Somerset 106 forecast, I'm staff meteorologist Megan Mulford. Currently, it's 79 degrees.
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Sabrina Carpenter and Espresso. Great to have you along. I'm Andrew J. Thanks for making me part of your Friday. National Paperclip Day. Yeah, I can't think of what I've used a paperclip. It's been years since I've used a paperclip, I think. I don't even think I have any paperclips here in the studio. The only paperclip I remember is, remember the one that used to be on your Windows computer that would pop up every now and then? You just couldn't get that paperclip to go away. Sam Smith on the way. Stick around.

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American Authors, best day of my life. Great to have you along. It is Andrew J getting you through this Friday, which isn't a half bad day either. Thank you very much. Lord, on the way in a couple minutes.

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2: Somerset 106 weather.
3: Of thunderstorms tonight, otherwise cloudy skies expected. Lows dip down to about 63. Winds out of the northeast at around 5 miles an hour. Cloudy skies expected again tomorrow. Chance of thunderstorms. High temperatures reach up to 80. Partly cloudy skies tomorrow night. Lows level off around 55. With your Somerset 106 forecast, I'm staff meteorologist Megan Mulford. Currently 77.
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It's Pink and Try, and I'm Andrew J. Great to have you along. You know, Pink was, she was up for possible nomination into the Rock and Roll Hall of Fame this year. It was her first year eligible. She did not make it, which, you know, I'm a little bummed about, but, you know, it's only her first year eligible. That means she could be possibly nominated every year from this point going forward. And I think she's definitely one that rocks and needs to be into the Rock and Roll Hall of Fame at some point. I support her regardless. Hey, you stick around. Matchbox 20 is on the way.

eligible. That means she could be possibly nominated every year from this point going forward. And I think she's definitely one that rocks and needs to be into the Rock and Roll Hall of Fame at some point. I support her regardless. Hey, you stick around. Matchbox 20 is on the way.

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4: Of thunderstorms tonight, otherwise cloudy skies expected. Lows dip down to about 63. Winds out of the northeast at around 5 miles an hour. Cloudy skies expected again tomorrow. Chance of thunderstorms. High temperatures reach up to 80. Partly cloudy skies tomorrow night. Lows level off around 55. With your Somerset 106 forecast, I'm staff meteorologist Megan Mulford. Currently 77.
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7: Lows level off around 63 tonight under overcast skies with thunderstorms likely. North winds at around 5 miles an hour. Cloudy skies expected again tomorrow. Chance of thunderstorms. High temperatures reach up to 80. Partly cloudy skies tomorrow night. Lows dip down to about 55. With your Somerset 106 forecast, I'm staff meteorologist Megan Mulford. Right now, 75.
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8: Come here, baby. You know you drive me up a wall, the way you make good for the nasty tricks you pull. Seems like we're making up more.

And Tara Smith and Crazy. Now, you don't have to be crazy to work in radio. It does certainly help, though. How's it going? It's Andrew J. Great to have you here. Savage Garden. And truly, madly, deeply.

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That's Bleeding Love from Leona Lewis. Where has she disappeared to? She's got a beautiful voice and would love to hear something more from Leona. It's been a little while. I'm Andrew J. You stick around because I've got Adele on the way for you next.

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6: Lows level off around 63 tonight under overcast skies with thunderstorms likely. North winds at around 5 miles an hour. Cloudy skies expected again tomorrow. Chance of thunderstorms. High temperatures reach up to 80. Partly cloudy skies tomorrow night. Lows dip down to about 55. With your Somerset 106 forecast, I'm staff meteorologist Megan Mulford. Right now, 75.
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1: 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This is home. Stoplight 8 in Somerset.
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2: Somerset 106 weather.
3: Chance of thunderstorms overnight, otherwise overcast skies. Lows level off around 63. Winds out of the northwest at around 5 miles an hour. Cloudy skies expected again Saturday. Chance of thunderstorms. High temperatures reach up to 80. Lows level off around 55 Saturday night. With your Somerset 106 forecast, I'm staff meteorologist Megan Mulford. Right now, it's 75 degrees.
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By request, that's Benson Boone with Sorry I'm Here for Someone Else. It's me, JC. While it is indeed officially the weekend, just FYI, it's not officially summer yet. Yeah, I don't know if this is like the bearer of bad news or I still am presenting good news, but summer officially is supposed to start around June 21st. Well, it's not around June 21st. It's actually the day of June 21st. So, yeah, there you go. Man, I got my finger on the pulse of everything that's going on. Lady Gaga coming up. Stick around.

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1: Hey, where you going? 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
2: This is Officer Theodore Wax of the Somerset Police Department. 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
4: Somerset 106 weather.
5: Of thunderstorms overnight, otherwise overcast skies. Lows level off around 63. Winds out of the northwest at around 5 miles an hour. Cloudy skies expected again Saturday. Chance of thunderstorms. High temperatures reach up to 80. Lows level off around 55 Saturday night. With your Somerset 106 forecast, I'm staff meteorologist.

That's not just any love song. No, no, no, no. That is the love song from Taylor Swift's 12th album, The Life of the Showgirl, released last year in 2025. The Opalite's the name of it, of course. Still to come, music from Eric Carmen as well as Sia. And we're going to kick things off with Alicia Keys. Girl on Fire is coming up next.

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See you right there with Unstoppable. It's me, JC, and I do appreciate you joining me. Okay, so check this out. I found some good news for everybody, and it came from the International Journal of Environmental Research and Public Health. Wow, those are a lot of words. But okay, anyways, if we've been able to manage to, you know, take off some weight, we're feeling a little better about ourselves, right? But now, how do we maintain that weight? Well, in the past, they said we need to maintain or at least keep up with like 10,000 steps a day. Turns out that we don't. No, that's the good news. No, now all we need is 8,500 daily steps. But, you know, here's the problem. I don't really keep track of my steps at all. So I'm just going to keep on with the cycle. I'll lose it, I'll gain it. I'll lose it, I'll gain it. It's life, right? I've got Berlin and Take My Breath Away coming up. Stick around.

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2: It down to about 63 overnight under cloudy skies with thunderstorms likely. Northerly winds at around 5 miles an hour. Cloudy again Saturday. Chance of thunderstorms. Daytime highs approaching 80. Partly cloudy skies Saturday night. Lows around 55. With your Somerset 106 forecast, I'm staff meteorologist Megan Mulford. Right now, it's 73 degrees.
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That song right there, Thank You, was actually used in the 1998 film Sliding Doors featuring Gwyneth Paltrow. Yeah, this happened actually like a year before it appeared on her debut album, No Angel. The song actually plays over the credits at the end of the film. Just in case you're wondering, here's the Lumineers with Ho Hey.

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Man I Need by Olivia Dean. It's me, JC, once again welcoming you to the weekend. Thank you so much for being able to join me. Okay, so a question was asked to a whole bunch of people, you know, survey stuff, right? And they're like, how long does it take for you to be able to unwind once you finish your work week to be able to actually start to enjoy your weekend? And most people said 2.6 days. 2.6 days. And I'm like thinking, how many days are in the weekend? It's like you got Saturday, you got Sunday. So there's 2 days. What's that 0.6 part happen? Like, I guess when we're asleep or something.

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4: Somerset 106 weather.
5: Low sit down to about 63 overnight under cloudy skies with thunderstorms likely. Northerly winds at around 5 miles an hour. Cloudy again Saturday. Chance of thunderstorms. Daytime highs approaching 80. Partly cloudy skies Saturday night. Lows around 55. With your Somerset 106 forecast, I'm staff meteorologist Megan Mulford. Right now, 72.
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Post Malone and Morgan Wallen right there with I Had Some Help. Hey, now it seems like a good time for me to be able to ask you for some of your help. And that is to simply share us with a friend, if you don't mind. Yeah, hit the socials. Let them know I'm here. And also let them know I've got music from Train coming up, as well as music from Teddy Swims. And we're going to start things off with Shawn Mendes and There's Nothing Holding Me Back coming up next.

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Lose control by Daddy Swims. It's me, JC. So you may need to know this information and probably you won't ever really use it. I mean, chances are pretty good you'll never really need to know what a group of rattlesnakes is called. But just in case it does come up in some type of conversation, and it's only because I just discovered it myself, I just wanted to share it before I forgot it. A group of rattlesnakes is called a rumba. Not a Roomba, but a rumba. So, well, there you go. Shaboozy, a bar song, is coming up next.

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3: Low sit down to about 63. Overnight, under cloudy skies with thunderstorms likely. Northerly winds at around 5 miles an hour. Cloudy again Saturday. Chance of thunderstorms. Daytime highs approaching 80. Partly cloudy skies Saturday night. Lows around 55. With your Somerset 106 forecast, I'm staff meteorologist Megan Mulford. Right now, 72.
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The year was 1982, and the San Francisco 49ers won their first Super Bowl, defeating Cincinnati Bengals 26-21. Also, the Commodore 64 was released for $595, and Daryl Hall and John Oates decided to be able to release a song, I Can't Go For That. Nope, no can do. Here's music from Fun.

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0: 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We'll be right back.

That's Louis Cabaldi, of course, with someone you loved. It's me, JC, and according to the Mayo Clinic, they're saying that plastic surgery not only increases your self-confidence, but can also lengthen your life. Yeah, they go on to say that researchers found that women who have facelifts may live 10 years longer than those who don't. Now, they credit the resulting boost in self-esteem and optimism, which basically lends to itself, you know, saying, hey, I want to extend my lifespan. Plus, you know, I spent money on this. I got to get every penny's worth

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4: Somerset 106 weather.
5: Low sit down to about 63 overnight under cloudy skies with thunderstorms likely. Northerly winds at around 5 miles an hour. Cloudy again Saturday. Chance of thunderstorms. Daytime highs approaching 80. Partly cloudy skies Saturday night. Lows around 55. With your Somerset 106 forecast, I'm staff meteorologist Megan Mulford. Right now, 72.
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Well, it looks like they're currently on tour overseas, as a matter of fact. So if you've got some frequent flyer miles and you want to be able to go check out Maroon 5 live in concert, it looks like June 25th, they're going to be in Milano, Italy. Or if you'd rather be able to go to France, you can catch them June 27th. Ireland is June 30th. London, UK, July 3rd. And it looks like they're going to be in Spain, July 5th.

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1: 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Stoplight 8 in Somerset.
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Well, here's some good news for those who want to be able to exercise and get in shape. It turns out that we don't really have to kill ourselves to be able to do it. According to the latest research, exercising just 2 days a week, 20 minutes per session, makes us better equipped, you know, to be able to fight off illnesses and things of that nature, versus those who don't really use any type of exercise program at all. It's me, JC, encouraging you to stick around because I've got the kid Leroy and Justin Bieber teaming up to be able to say stay.

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3: Cloudy with fog overnight with a chance of thunderstorms. Lows around 63. Winds out of the north at around 5 miles an hour. Chance for storms with fog and spots early Saturday. Highs level off around 81. Cloudy skies expected. Partly cloudy skies Saturday night. Lows dip down to about 56. With your Somerset 106 forecast, I'm staff meteorologist Megan Mulford. Right now, it's 72 degrees.
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Brian Adams with a really thought-provoking question right there. Have you ever really loved a woman? Hey, stick around. Music from Foreigner is coming up, as well as music from Miley Cyrus. But now, here's Rihanna, and We Found Love.

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And as promised, as Miley Cyrus with Flowers, it's me, JC. Hey, here's something for you to think about. That is, if you suffer from being, you know, having motion sickness when you travel, whether it be car, boat, plane, it doesn't really matter. You suffer from motion sickness and you forgot your Dramamine. Well, instead of that, how about just using a cold compress on your forehead? And then also grab yourself a turkey sandwich, because it turns out that the protein-rich snack may help you avoid developing motion sickness. According to the researchers, they're saying that the cold will help keep you from feeling nauseated, while the food that's high in protein can make your stomach more resistant to feeling upset.

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2: 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This is home. Stoplight 8 in Somerset.
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5: Cloudy with fog overnight with a chance of thunderstorms. Lows around 63. Winds out of the north at around 5 miles an hour. Chance for storms with fog and spots early Saturday. Highs level off around 81. Cloudy skies expected. Partly cloudy skies Saturday night. Lows dip down to about 56. 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

Well, he's officially on tour. If you'd like to be able to go check him out, all you got to do is go to alexwarrenofficial.com. The name of the song right there is Ordinary. Well, I've got the Jonas Brothers and Only Human coming up.

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Okay, so Adele won Artist of the Year, Song of the Year with Easy on Me, and Album of the Year with 30 at the 2022 Brit Awards. 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
2: Somerset 106 weather.
3: Cloudy with fog overnight with a chance of thunderstorms. Lows around 63. Winds out of the north at around 5 miles an hour. Chance for storms with fog and spots early Saturday. Highs level off around 81. Cloudy skies expected. Partly cloudy skies Saturday night. Lows dip down to about 56. With your Somerset 106 forecast, I'm staff meteorologist Megan Mulford. Right now, it's 72 degrees.
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Olivia Dean with So Easy to Fall in Love. It's me, JC, letting you know that today is National Hole in My Bucket Day. Yep, National Hole in My Bucket Day is celebrated as a wacky holiday in honor of the fun children's song, There's a Hole in My Bucket. Now, the song, There's a Hole in My Bucket, originates in Germany during the 1700s. It's about a back-and-forth conversation between Henry and Lisa, and Lisa's giving Henry advice on how to be able to fix the holes in his bucket, and all he wants to be able to do is put water in his bucket and take it back home. So, there you go. National Hole in My Bucket Day. Hope you enjoy it.

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0: cloudy with fog overnight with a chance of thunderstorms. Lows around 63. Winds out of the north at around 5 miles an hour. Chance for storms with fog and spots early Saturday. Highs level off around 81. Cloudy skies expected. Partly cloudy skies Saturday night. Lows dip down to about 56. With your Somerset 106 forecast, I'm staff meteorologist Megan Mulford. Right now, it's 72 degrees.
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1: When that song was released back in 2017, it actually broke a Spotify record for streams in a single day when it was played almost 7 million times globally in its first 24 hours. That's Ed Sheeran with Shape of You. I got the Go-Go's coming up, as well as music with Post Malone and Circles, Philip Phillips, Gone, Gone, Gone, coming up next.

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3: Somerset 106 weather.
4: Of thunderstorms with fog and spots early today, otherwise overcast. Daytime highs approaching 81. Winds out of the northeast, 5 to 10 miles an hour. Lows around 56. Tonight, partly cloudy. A mix of clouds and sun tomorrow. Chance of thunderstorms. Highs level off around 82. With your Somerset 106 forecast, I'm staff meteorologist Megan Mulford. Currently 72.
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1989 was an iconic year that gave us the fall of the Berlin Wall, the birth of the World Wide Web, and Madonna with Like a Prayer right there. Here's Benson Boone in Beautiful Things.

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Britney Spears right there with Toxic. It's me, JC. So it turns out that artificial intelligence is infiltrating the supernatural. Here's what I mean. A new study finds that tarot card readers are turning to AI for guidance. Yep, the fortune tellers want to be able to manage uncertainty, generate multiple interpretations of the same spread. You know, in case you don't like the first one they give, then they got some other ones to be able to share with you. And also speed up the process that can take like an hour or more.

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12: Of thunderstorms with fog and spots early today, otherwise overcast. Daytime highs approaching 81. Winds out of the northeast, 5 to 10 miles an hour. Lows around 56. Tonight, partly cloudy. A mix of clouds and sun tomorrow. Chance of thunderstorms. Highs level off around 82. With your Somerset 106 forecast, I'm staff meteorologist Megan Mulford. Currently 72.
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That's the weekend with Blinding Lights. And of course, welcome to the weekend. I encourage you not to go anywhere because still to come, music from Howard Jones. And we're going to start things off with Katy Perry. Dark Horse is coming up next.

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3: A flood advisory continues. High of 81 with fog and spots early today. Under overcast skies with showers likely. Northeast winds at around 5 miles an hour. Lows dip down to about 57. Tonight, partly cloudy skies. Slight chance of rain showers. Tomorrow, highs around 82. A mix of clouds and sun. With your Somerset 106 forecast, I'm staff meteorologist Megan Mulford. Right now, it's 70 degrees.
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They're the Goo Goo Dolls. That slide. Hey, good morning. I'm Scott. Thanks for having us on here on the second to last day of May already here in 2026. That's crazy, right? Here comes Hoobastank. This is the reason.

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4: This is Officer Theodore Wax of the Somerset Police Department. 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

It's Luke Combs and Fascar. Well, thanks for having us tuned in. And did you hear about this? Bad timing, Mr. Zuckerberg. You know, the Facebook dude. Mark Zuckerberg's ridiculously excessive 387-foot luxury yacht pulled into Seattle, Washington the other day so he can watch a couple of World Cup games coming up next month. Well, this happened just as Meta, or Facebook, announced layoffs of 1,400 employees in the Seattle area. You better watch your back there, Mark, I would think.

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6: A flood advisory continues. High of 81 with fog and spots early today. Under overcast skies with showers likely. Northeast winds at around 5 miles an hour. Lows dip down to about 57. Tonight, partly cloudy skies. Slight chance of rain showers. Tomorrow, highs around 82. A mix of clouds and sun. With your Somerset 106 forecast, I'm staff meteorologist Megan Mulford. Right now, it's 70 degrees.
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It's Sam Smith and Stay With Me. All right, well, did you hear about this? I'm not personally a fan of Rosie O'Donnell, but the 64-year-old said the other day that after she lost a bunch of weight, she had a facelift procedure that, quote, cost more money than I have ever paid for a car.

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1: It's Bruno Mars and I Just Might. Hey, good morning. I'm Scott, coming up on the top of the hour. Well, I don't know if you heard about this, but apparently Prince William made a surprise visit last week to England's soccer team ahead of them leaving for the United States for the World Cup soccer tournament. Yeah, Prince William said, quote, "Just wanted to take the opportunity to see the team behind the team today and to say thank you and good luck to all of you guys who don't get as much acknowledgement or credit as you deserve. Blah, blah, blah, blah, blah."

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3: A flood advisory continues until 8 a.m. today. Chance of rain showers with fog and spots early today. Otherwise, mainly cloudy skies expected. High temperatures reach up to 81. Northeasterly winds at around 5 miles an hour. Partly cloudy skies tonight. Lows dip down to about 57. With your Somerset 106 forecast, I'm staff meteorologist Megan Mulford. Right now, 70.
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There's Leanne Rimes and How Do I Live? Yeah, helping us kick off the final Saturday in May around here. My name is Scott, and from Mary J. Blige, you remember this catchy one, right? It's called Family Affair.

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It's Ed Sheeran and Kimbra. All right, well, did you hear this story about this guy who ordered food from Uber Eats? 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
5: Somerset 106 weather.
6: A flood advisory continues until 8 a.m. today. Chance of rain showers with fog and spots early today. Otherwise, mainly cloudy skies expected. High temperatures reach up to 81. Northeasterly winds at around 5 miles an hour. Partly cloudy skies tonight. Lows dip down to about 57. With your Somerset 106 forecast, I'm staff meteorologist Megan Mulford. Right now, it's 72 degrees.
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It's Taylor Swift. Well, thanks for having us on. And this is so ridiculous. People these days are so willing to sue anybody for anything just so they can inflate their bank account. A Carnival Cruise Line guest the other day suing the company for apparently burning his feet, he says, on the Lido deck on a hot, sunny day.

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1: 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Get the forecast and high and low temperatures for today and tomorrow. 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
7: I've never seen

Let me live that fantasy. That's Lord with Royals. Hey, thanks for having us tuned in as we head up on the top of the hour. All right, well, have you heard this statistic? Apparently, the number of Canadians coming to the United States has dropped significantly over the past couple of years. Yeah, down 13% since last year, but down 28% from 2 years ago.

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0: Somerset 106 weather. A flood advisory remains in effect. Mainly cloudy skies expected today with a slight chance of rain showers. Daytime highs approaching 81. Winds out of the northeast, 5 to 10 miles an hour. Partly cloudy tonight, lows dip down to about 57. 82 tomorrow, slight chance of rain showers. With your Somerset 106 forecast, I'm staff meteorologist Megan Mulford. Right now, it's 70 degrees.
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is Cyndi Lauper and Time After Time. Well, thanks for having us on around here as we help kick off that final Saturday in the month of May with a little help from Maroon 5. 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

DJ Snake together with Justin Bieber. It's Let Me Love You. All right, well, I don't know about you, but I think this is just sad. Drake has apparently broken Michael Jackson's record for the most number one songs on the Billboard Hot 100 chart by a solo male artist. Listen, nothing against Drake, but Drake is fairly niche, but there's just so many people nowadays that like that kind of music that you're knocking off the King of Pop from the perch that he probably deserved to be in for the rest of history.

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4: Somerset 106 weather.
5: A flood advisory remains in effect. Mainly cloudy skies expected today with a slight chance of rain showers. Daytime highs approaching 81. Winds out of the northeast, 5 to 10 miles an hour. Partly cloudy tonight, lows dip down to about 57. 82 tomorrow, slight chance of rain showers. With your Somerset 106 forecast, I'm staff meteorologist Megan Mulford. Right now, it's 70 degrees.
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Rolling in the Deep from Adele. All right, well, it's obviously who you know. I mean, I'd love to voice a character in the upcoming Toy Story 5 movie, but is that happening? No, but apparently it is for Bad Bunny. Bad Bunny going to provide one of the voices in that upcoming flick. Yeah, apparently he's going to be the voice of pizza with sunglasses.

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1: 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Or you could just join us in person at the Denham Street Baptist Church. 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
0: 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For the-

It's Olivia Dean and Men I Need. Heading up on the top of the hour. Well, apparently New York State making another run at hosting the Winter Olympics. Yeah, the Winter Olympics in 2042. So a little ways off. They hosted them, of course, at Lake Placid back in both 1932 and 1980.

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3: A flood advisory continues. Cloudy skies with a few peaks of sun today with a slight chance of rain showers. Highs level off around 81. Northeast winds 5 to 10 miles an hour. Partly cloudy tonight, lows around 57. Partly cloudy skies tomorrow, slight chance for showers. Daytime highs approaching 82. With your Somerset 106 forecast, I'm staff meteorologist Megan Mulford. Currently 70.
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They're the Spin Doctors. That's Two Princes. Hey, thanks for having us on as we help fire up the second to last day of May around here. Well, a big congrats to country dudes Zach Brown and Kendra Scott. I don't know if you heard, but those two tied the knot in a private wedding ceremony in Greece back on May 25th.

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There's Ed Sheeran with Perfect. Well, I don't know if the heat wave is still going on, but I know this last week, Western Europe, more specifically London, was hitting some crazy high temperatures for them, and they're not used to it. London hit 95 degrees Fahrenheit, topping the previous record of 91 that was set way the heck back in 1922 and 1944. And the thing is there, only about 5% of homes and businesses have air

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9: Sunshine mixed with clouds at times today, with daytime highs approaching 81. Winds out of the northeast, 5 to 10 miles an hour. Partly cloudy skies again tonight. Lows dip down to about 57. Slight chance of rain showers tomorrow. Daytime highs approaching 82. Sunshine mixed with clouds at times. With your Somerset 106 forecast, I'm staff meteorologist Megan Mulford. Currently 72.
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is Sia and Unstoppable. All right, well, not only was London setting new record high temperatures this past week, but the London zookeepers had to figure something out to keep the lions cool during the heat wave. What did the zookeepers do? They fed the lions blood popsicles. 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

It's Die on This Hill. Hey, thanks for having us on this morning as we head up on the top of the hour on this second to last day of May. My name is Scott. Well, I don't know if you heard the news this past week, but Matthew Perry's assistant officially got sentenced to 41 months in prison for his involvement surrounding Matthew's death.

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4: Somerset 106 weather.
5: Sunshine mixed with clouds at times today, with daytime highs approaching 81. Winds out of the northeast, 5 to 10 miles an hour. Partly cloudy skies again. Tonight, lows dip down to about 57. Slight chance of rain showers. Tomorrow, daytime highs approaching 82. Sunshine mixed with clouds at times. With your Somerset 106 forecast, I'm staff meteorologist Megan Mulford. Currently, 72.
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So, how are you? What's happening? Johnny Rock Lastman doing the weekend thing. Hope yours is fantastic. Here's a guy selling out stadiums coast to coast. 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

That's Alex Warren. Ordinary. I'm Johnny Rock Glassman. Anything but extraordinary. Oh, but Taylor Swift is extremely extraordinary. And she's next.

0: 6.
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9: Sunshine mixed with clouds at times today, with daytime highs approaching 81. Winds out of the northeast, 5 to 10 miles an hour. Partly cloudy skies again. Tonight, lows dip down to about 57. Slight chance of rain showers. Tomorrow, daytime highs approaching 82. Sunshine mixed with clouds at times. With your Somerset 106 forecast, I'm staff meteorologist Megan Mulford. Currently, 73.
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Yes, think of me as somebody that you used to know and then maybe lost touch with and now getting reacquainted with. How's that? Johnny Rock on the weekend. Hope yours is great. 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

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And get this, it was more affordable than in America, than in New York City. Well, it's a good gig if you can get it.

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7: Somerset 106 weather.
8: Sunshine mixed with clouds at times today, with daytime highs approaching 81. Winds out of the northeast, 5 to 10 miles an hour. Partly cloudy skies again. Tonight, lows dip down to about 57. Slight chance of rain showers. Tomorrow, daytime highs approaching 82. Sunshine mixed with clouds at times. With your Somerset 106 forecast, I'm staff meteorologist Megan Mulford. Currently, 73.
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Lionel Richie, back on tour this summer. You ever seen him in concert with or without the Commodores back in the day? Just spectacular. The not-so-spectacular Johnny Rock on your weekend. And Avril Lavigne.

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I've been waiting 1,000 years to be with you again. That's my story, and I'm sticking to it. Johnny Rock on the weekend. 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
8: Sunshine mixed with clouds at times today, with daytime highs approaching 81. Winds out of the northeast, 5 to 10 miles an hour. Partly cloudy skies again tonight. Lows dip down to about 57. Slight chance of rain showers tomorrow. Daytime highs approaching 82. Sunshine mixed with clouds at times. With your Somerset 106 forecast, I'm staff meteorologist Megan Mulford. Currently 73.
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That'd be a party. Well, whatever works. Johnny Rock, hope yours is great. Cold heart or not. 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
4: Somerset 106 weather.
5: Sunshine mixed with clouds at times this afternoon, with daytime highs approaching 81. Winds out of the northeast, 5 to 10 miles an hour. Lows level off around 57. Tonight, partly cloudy skies. Sunshine mixed with clouds at times. Tomorrow, slight chance of rain showers. Daytime highs approaching 82. With your Somerset 106 forecast, I'm staff meteorologist Megan Mulford. Right now, 75.
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Rumor has it the Backstreet Boys are going to return to Las Vegas for another huge residency. And rumor has it that Adele is not going to return to Vegas anytime soon. She's done her residencies for the time being, enjoying her time off with the family. That's the rumor.

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She's next.

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0: Lows level off around 57. Tonight, partly cloudy skies. Sunshine mixed with clouds at times. Tomorrow, slight chance of rain showers. Daytime highs approaching 82. With your Somerset 106 forecast, I'm staff meteorologist Megan Mulford. Right now, 77.
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So whatever happened to Michelle Branch? 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

So how's your weekend going? 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Oh, you said you wanted to get, yeah. Oh, you got that done. Oh, but not that. Oh, mine? Thanks for asking. I'm Johnny Rock Glassman.

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3: Sunshine mixed with clouds at times this afternoon, with daytime highs approaching 81. Winds out of the northeast, 5 to 10 miles an hour. Lows level off around 57. Tonight, partly cloudy skies. Sunshine mixed with clouds at times. Tomorrow, slight chance of rain showers. Daytime highs approaching 82. With your Somerset 106 forecast, I'm staff meteorologist Megan Mulford. Right now, 79.
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The pride of Buffalo, New York. The Goo Goo Dolls covering Supertramp. How's your weekend? Oh, great. I'm Johnny Rock Lastman. I'm amazed I'm still on the air, aren't you? Don't answer that. Here's Lone Star.

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Bruno Mars just might be teaming up with his partner in crime, Lady Gaga, on the road this summer. 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Colby Calais, the very bubbly one, next.

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2: 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Get the forecast and high and low temperatures for today and tomorrow. Just call 606-678-8100.
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6: Somerset 106 weather.
7: Sunshine mixed with clouds at times this afternoon, with daytime highs approaching 81. Winds out of the northeast, 5 to 10 miles an hour. Lows level off around 57. Tonight, partly cloudy skies. Sunshine mixed with clouds at times tomorrow. Slight chance of rain showers. Daytime highs approaching 82. With your Somerset 106 forecast, I'm staff meteorologist Megan Mulford. Currently, it's 81 degrees.
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1: At 106 Forecast, I'm staff meteorologist Megan Mulford. Currently, it's 81 degrees.
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3: 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Get the forecast and high and low temperatures for today and tomorrow. 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

Maroon 5 back on the road now that The Voice has wrapped up. Their lead singer being a judge on the show and all. Judge me all you want. I'm not going anywhere. Or am I? Johnny Rock on the weekend. How are you?

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4: Somerset 106 weather.
5: Sunshine mixed with clouds at times this afternoon, with daytime highs approaching 81. Winds out of the northeast, 5 to 10 miles an hour. Lows level off around 57 tonight, partly cloudy skies. Sunshine mixed with clouds at times tomorrow, slight chance of rain showers. Daytime highs approaching 82. With your Somerset 106 forecast, I'm staff meteorologist Megan Mulford. Currently, it's 81 degrees.
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Billy Ocean just turned 76, and he performs constantly. You can find him at a casino near you, if you will. 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
1: Hey, before you go, I had to play Lewis Capaldi. 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Johnny Rock on your weekend. Calm down. It's next.

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7: Somerset 106 weather.
8: Sunshine mixed with clouds at times this afternoon, with daytime highs approaching 81. Winds out of the northeast, 5 to 10 miles an hour. Lows level off around 57 tonight, partly cloudy skies. Sunshine mixed with clouds at times tomorrow, slight chance of rain showers, daytime highs approaching 82. With your Somerset 106 forecast, I'm staff meteorologist Megan Mulford. Currently, it's 81 degrees.
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Yeah, I thought I'd stay with you a little bit longer. See, I can do this all day. Just give me a song and I don't know. Later on, I'll be here without you. See? That's next.

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1: 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The Set List, your backstage pass to local music. I'm your host, Kate Smith, and tonight in studio, we have Miss Emma Hansman. Emma Hansman is carving out her place in country music with songs built on heart, grit, and the kind of honesty you can't fake. Raised in Kentucky on her grandpa's farm, she found her voice in the quiet corners and wide open roads, turning life's in-between moments into vivid, unforgettable stories. Her debut single, For You, captures the first spark of a career that's equal parts fire and feeling. Emma released her sophomore single, Where the Blue Grass Grows, that we have played here on this station, Somerset 106, a few times on August 8th, 2025, and it captures that feeling of a place you love also being a place you have to let go of. Emma doesn't just sing a song, she makes you live in it. Live in Somerset on Wednesday night, it's Emma Hansman.
5: Hey, hello, how are you?
1: Welcome to the studio. Thank you so much for coming.
5: Of course, I'm so excited to be here.
1: Yes, you and Anjali Caden is here. Anjali.
7: Hello.
1: All right, so Anjali, tell us your role with Emma.
7: I am Emma's chaos coordinator.
5: Yes. We love
1: chaos coordinator.
5: Live on air.
7: Live on air. I am merely a coordinator of chaos, which is, chaos is the name of her band that she recently has brought on to play with her. So not only doing singer-songwriter. So I work more in the management role, but really, I'm just happy to get to be around and hear all the songs first.
1: Yes. And I am so glad. So this is interesting. So Anjali and I met at a radio interview. Emma and Anjali met at a radio station or
5: a station event. And
1: it's just so awesome to see how radio makes the world connect. Right.
5: Yes.
1: All right. I just had to throw that in there.
5: Of course.
1: But yeah, it's very cool. So Emma, tell us a little bit about your background. Like, where are you from and how has that influenced your life currently?
5: Yeah, of course. I am from the tiny town in the big tri-state area of Northern Kentucky, 10 minutes from Cincinnati. I'm from Taylor Mill, Kentucky.
1: I had to look that one up. Not gonna lie.
5: It is. She's a map dot, but she's there. I started doing writing songs and loving music from the age that I can't even remember. It was just something I always did, but it kind of clicked consciously for me when I was in the sixth grade in my middle school chorus class, and Carly Pierce came and sang for us.
1: Oh,
5: before
1: wow.
5: She was a name, she had the same choir teacher that I did in middle school.
1: How
5: and
1: cool is that?
5: She was like, I don't even think she had a song released yet, and she was like, I moved to Nashville and I want to do this and I'm going to do that. And I was like, oh my gosh, somebody that sat in the same seat that I'm sitting in is doing what I want to do. This is realistic. So, you know, 11-year-old me went home and said, Mom, can I move to Nashville? And she said, no. So I am slowly but surely making my way through the music industry. I did not get to move to Nashville at the ripe age of 11, but it definitely, I would have missed some vital connections and steps that I made through moving to Lexington and really getting to start my career there.
1: Yeah. Well, you just keep getting further south.
5: I'm getting
1: a little
5: there.
1: Bit at a time.
5: Yes. You know?
1: When did you decide that songwriting was something that you were great at?
5: Yeah. So it was about, I would say I was 14 years old, and I had always been writing songs from, like, literally I wrote my first song at 6 years old, which obviously that coughed up to be nothing, but I was 14 and I had wrote this song called Tidal Wave based off of this snow cone that I ate, and then I had my first kiss and he was like, "You taste like Tidal Wave," and I was like, "That's gonna be the hook of my song."
1: That's a great song. I'm sorry, that's a great song.
5: Yes. And then I played it for my dad and he was like, "As much as I don't want to hear about that, that's a pretty good song." So I got up on stage at this like pumpkin patch. They just had a band playing and my dad was like, "I'll give you $100 if you let her play." And they said, "Have her put her money where her mouth is." And when I got up there and about a lyric in, I watched them hand that $100 bill right back to my dad. So that was when I was like, yeah, okay, I've got something going on here.
1: So was that like your first ever like appearance on stage?
5: Yes, that was my first ever appearance on stage. A couple months following, I finally begged my mom to take me down to Nashville and I did like the Tootsie's open mic. And
1: no way.
5: Yeah, I got
1: the
5: up
1: confidence
5: there.
1: Confidence this kid has, Angelique.
7: That's what I was attracted to immediately. I was like, you know what?
5: I had no other option, and I gave her no other option either. I got her in here in the chaos, and so after that, it was just like, I had some jobs through high school, but mainly I was, every weekend I was playing cover shows at local bars that I had to be out of by 11, and little fairs and festivals, making money that way.
1: That is amazing. Who else has that origin story? Like, really, that is amazing.
5: I always wanted to do it, and I was going to do it regardless, so.
1: Well, we love that, and I love that you're here doing it now. Mm-hmm. Do you have any other hobbies besides music that you like to do?
5: Oh, yes. Lately, I have been coloring a lot.
1: I have a
5: nanny.
1: Coloring book for you.
5: Oh, I'm so excited.
1: In my office.
5: I'm a nanny, and so like kids love to color, and it actually happens to be one of my favorite things. Mm-hmm. I'm a big watercolor painter. When we were at Laurel Cove, was that? Yeah, it was Laurel Cove. We were rained out, and we were all under the shelter, and they were just like kicking back, killing time, and I pulled out my little travel watercolor kit, and they were like, "What are you doing?" And I was like, "I'm watercolor painting. What do you mean? Can I have your water bottle?" And so very crafty on that end.
1: I love that. I find that there's a lot of musicians who are also artists on this side too, and very talented.
5: I wouldn't
1: artists.
5: Say I'm very talented, but I do know my way around a pack of crayons.
1: I love that. Okay, so let's talk about the songs that you have released. You released For You, and that was your first single.
5: Yes.
1: And then your latest single, released in August, was Where the Bluegrass Grows.
5: Yes.
1: How much did you between the first single to your second single?
5: Oh, my goodness. So the first single, I had gone to the studio. I worked with Tom Nato and Zach Martin in the studio. And it was mainly, I was going through this brutal breakup and I had just graduated college and I couldn't find a job. And my mom was like, "I will give you the money to go work in the studio if you just like get out of this rut."
1: Yeah.
5: So I was like, "All right, I'm just going to go and do it. Like, I've never had this opportunity before." So I went and started working with them, and For You was one of the songs that we cut during that session. And instantly they were just like, this is going to be your first single. And I kind of sat on it. I sat on it for a while, like 6 or 7 months before mm-hmm. I decided to do anything with it. Cause I was, didn't necessarily know what to do with it. Mm-hmm. I knew that I had it and I knew that I knew how to upload it to Spotify, but I didn't, I wasn't, I needed that push. And it got time where I was like, okay, I'm too antsy about this mm-hmm. one. So I just, I posted it on Valentine's Day. I made one little post beforehand saying, if you had your heart broken by the boy you've been in love with since you were 12, you will love this song. And then after that, I just started getting to play a lot more live and opening for bands like Bedford at mm-hmm. little shows around Lexington and Ohio. And then I met Angelie and I was like, I want to do this, but I don't know what to do. And she was like, well, let's get a song out. Let's plan a release. Let's do that. And between the time that I released For You and Where the Bluegrass Grows, mm-hmm. I had booked Alley Fest. I had done multiple video shoots for Bluegrass. Mm-hmm. I had played countless numbers of shows that would not have been possible without that idea and that push and that planning with Angelie. Mm-hmm. I played the Southgate House. I headlined there on a Monday night. but yeah, so there was a lot of growth. I had no idea what I was doing for you. I had Bluegrass, so.
1: Yeah, and how in your own words has she grown, Angelie, from For You to Where the Bluegrass Grows? Because you work with her a lot.
7: Yeah, I had met her, I think I'd met her before For You, right? Mm-hmm. But I didn't, mm-hmm. I had no idea. I literally went back through like memories and I hadn't put together that she was the person working that event. Mm-hmm. Like a memory, I was like, oh, wow. So we met.
5: It's crazy
7: she gave me a hat on the little merch game.
5: I got to my exchange for doing the merch was I got to play a couple songs at the Hound birthday party before. Yes.
7: So I have a story of like a video that I had taken of her performing. Mm-hmm. I don't remember taking it, but I'm usually gonna, if I'm somewhere and there's music, mm-hmm. I'll try to get a clip if I think like, oh
1: yeah, I get
7: that's,
1: it.
7: That's good. Mm-hmm. You know, I might want to come back to this. So I remember I had interest, but there was no, I mean, and we didn't stay in contact. Then we were at an open mic and I'd seen her perform with, this band that was no good.
5: My frat boy band.
7: I guess she paid them in beer.
5: I think them in beer.
7: They were not good. So I was like, oh, you know, I like her, but.
5: Keep trying.
7: But, you know, mm-hmm. I was still living in Nashville at this time. I came back. I had just moved here and she was up just herself.
1: Yeah.
7: And it was just her and her guitar. And I heard, I think, some of the songs she had done before.
5: Bluegrass. I played Bluegrass then.
7: And I remember thinking, oh. Okay, now you have my attention.
1: Yeah.
7: And so it was kind of that seeing someone just evolving in their own confidence, that's usually something mm-hmm. that's gonna catch my attention fairly quickly, at least enough for me to dive in a little more. So seeing I know what I just saw, like the hustle she had for mm-hmm. it, and that kept, I'm a firm believer, the more you do things, the more you can be confident in yourself. You kind of like, you're starting to see, mm-hmm. you're starting to see proof that things are possible. Yes. So that's what I kind of got to witness. I was working with Bedford and here she would be living in Cincinnati, driving 3 hours this way, driving three hours that way. And she would write a song and then perform it the next day in front of a crowd she had never met. And I was like, oh, that's the thing you can't teach.
1: No.
7: So being able to see her go from not really knowing how to put it all together, but having all that I didn't need to work with, and being able to just kind of say, here's a pathway we can take.
1: Yeah.
7: And watching her show up and nail everyone. That's kind of the growth, is more just seeing the confidence be able to bloom, but not being, using that fearless and that structured way is really cool to watch.
1: And it takes a lot more than, there's a lot of talented people in this world, but it takes a lot more than just talent mm-hmm. to get places. It takes a lot of work ethic, a lot of determination, a lot of delusional thoughts.
5: Yes.
7: Oh, we said that so many times.
5: We are so delusional.
1: Delulu.
7: We had this grand, like, you know, release plan for bluegrass. Yeah. Had this, like, we were really working behind the scenes on all of her stuff. Yeah. Like, it's like, you know, when you kind of go live with us, I want people to kind of just be like, who is, like, yeah. Why is there all of a sudden there's Emma's everywhere? Mm-hmm. It's like, well, but in the meantime, so much work and like building out what you want and making it yeah. into a reality had to happen, where there was multiple times and we're in the thickest, so they were like, this was.
5: We're like, we bit off so much and we can't even move our mouth to chew right now.
7: But then something like Alley Fest, when she was on the stage and yeah. I got to watch her live that dream. Yeah. She built her band from scratch within that time frame. Wow. Like, we talked yeah. outside of a show at Tall Sound after mm-hmm. watching B. Taylor. Mm-hmm. And we were both so inspired.
1: Yeah,
7: I was thinking about

0: all the things I'd been working toward. And I think we both just decided in that moment to just say, let's work on this together. Let's do it.
1: Yeah.
0: And I think that's been a real cool process too. It's not all ups. It's been, you know,
1: yeah,
2: there have been many nights
0: where she wants it to be a million miles an hour all the time. Yeah. But that's not how things go.
2: Many nights where I'm on the bathroom floor crying and she has to give me a phone call and say, hey, you're at the beginning. You are still at the beginning. Yes. You are just waking up.
1: Yeah, but you've come so far. I mean, you really have come so far in a very short amount of time. So kudos to you for that.
2: Thank you.
1: And the crying on the floor thing, I mean, Miranda Lambert probably made millions of dollars for her song and the music video, Crying on the Floor. So I know those emotions, and do those help tap into your creativity?
2: Oh, absolutely. My friends all the time, like, I'll just like be having the worst week ever. Mm. And instead of like having healthy coping mechanisms, I'm like, you know, I'm going to get a really good song out of this. Yeah. And they're like, maybe don't think that way, because you probably manifest this for your life a lot more than you realize. And I was like, but it's kind of working.
1: I need content, folks. I need it.
2: So, you know, drag my heart around a little bit.
1: Yeah. So let's talk about Where the Bluegrass Grows. That's one of the songs that you're going to sing for us here in a little bit. And about learning how to let go.
2: Mm-hmm.
1: Where did the thought of this song come from?
2: So the thought from this song, my grandpa was selling the horse farm that we all grew up on. My mom grew up on. Her siblings, me, my cousins, my siblings, like, we'd go up there every Sunday after church and have breakfast and ride the horses around in the fields and whatnot. So he told us that he was selling that. And I was like, oh, that pulls on the heartstrings. Because he built the houses on that property himself and whatnot. And I was going through yet another struggling breakup. And it was just, I realized that somebody that I loved so deeply was never actually going to stay in Kentucky. We met in school at college, and he was from a couple states away, and I was never going to leave Kentucky because I had this music thing going for me here. I had a pretty good hub right here to start. Yeah. And I was just like, everything I'm needing to let go of right now is somehow relating to this big Kentucky theme, like where the bluegrass grows. Lord only knows which valleys echoes my secrets, which creek beds swore to sweep it. So like, it just kind of a no matter where life takes me or no matter where I end up, like, the bluegrass in Kentucky is always going to be such a big part and like big pull in my heart.
1: Well, the song, you could have taken it in a very different direction. Mm-hmm. It could have been a little more slow, a little more sullen, a little more sad, but it doesn't feel that. It's kind of, even though the lyrics say what they say, it's kind of inspiring too because of how you created the melody and the pace of it. Why did you make that decision to do that?
2: I hit the ground running and I don't stop. And no matter how many times I get hit with all of these like sad things or whatnot, like, sometimes you've just got to say, like, it just keeps going and you have to like find the happiness through everything. So even though people were leaving and things were being sold, like, I still was blessed to be raised in the bluegrass state. Mm-hmm. I still get to say my roots come from Kentucky.
1: Yeah.
2: And I bleed blue. I'm a big Cats by 90 girl. So it's just like, there's so many happy things to look for in your life when there are so many sad things happening around. This is funny. I pulled a lot of inspiration for the music in the song from the Hannah Montana movie. And like,
1: love
2: she
1: it.
2: Was like kind of like being torn between like, do I stay Hannah or do I become Miley? And it was just like, she had all of these like bangers and hits out of this movie. And like, I was in the studio with these grown men and they were like, okay, well, I guess we're going to go and watch the Hannah Montana movie tonight so we know what the twinkling sounds in the background are that you're talking about.
1: I love that.
2: But yeah, so that's where the inspiration from that came from.
1: That is fantastic. I would have paid good money to be a fly on the wall watching these grown men watching that. So great. Well, let's hear it.
2: Yeah,
1: go ahead, grab your guitar. I like to pick out little things of songs that I think are reference to your hometown. So I may be wrong. I have been wrong. But I wanted to ask you specifically, you referenced St. Mary's in the song.
2: Yes.
1: Are you referencing the St. Mary of the Assumption in Alexandria, which is just right close to you?
2: I am not. That is so close to me. But so I grew up in Taylor Mill, but my grandpa's farm was in Pendleton County.
1: Okay.
2: So we would go to church in Pendleton County when I was growing up. And St. Mary's was this old, old church. They had no AC, no heat. It was like four walls and a steeple. And so in this
0: outhouse.
2: Yes, there was an outhouse.
0: I went to a church like that when I was little.
2: There was an outhouse. And there was like, it was literally up on this big hill. And I remember when I was little, like every time we'd have to go, I'd be like, oh my gosh, I'm so scared. It feels like a roller coaster. Like your car was literally like up and down. And
1: up the hill.
2: Yes, she was up the hill. And so like I just have so many memories of like, I don't know, like being four and like playing with the fuzzy caterpillars on the grave, on the headstones, the tombstones. Like
1: there's a song.
2: Yes. Craziness out there, but yes.
1: All right. Well, everybody, this is Emma Hansman and her latest single, Where the Bluegrass Grows. Take it away whenever you're ready, darling.

0: All right.
1: Thank you.
0: Yes, you know, it is.
2: Hearing it for the first time.
0: That was awesome. And it's not often that what you hear that's been commercially produced versus mm-hmm. what you hear in studio, there's no difference at all. You sound incredible.
1: Thank you.
0: Tell the folks where they can find your music. They can go listen to it right now.
1: You can find my music anywhere that you listen to music. Spotify, Apple Music, Pandora, YouTube, anything. Something I'm missing probably, but anywhere you look up my name and it will be there.
0: Emma Hansman. That's Hansman. Go find her right now. We're going to take a quick break. We'll be back with more of Emma Hansman right here on the set list on Somerset 106.
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6: All right, welcome back to The Set List here on Somerset 106. We've been speaking with Emma Hansman here, singer-songwriter out of Lexington, formerly from, what was it, Taylor Mill. Right there by Cincinnati. Moving her way down south to Nashville. She'll get there. We know she will. But you had mentioned earlier in the interview that you were singing bluegrass at some point, at some event. And this song, even though you've got the little bluegrass twang, so to speak, it's not bluegrass.
7: No, not at all.
6: Are we going to expect any bluegrass songs in the future that you're gonna release, or is that just something you like to do on occasion?
7: Just something on occasion. Mm-hmm. I think that because I grew up saying I'm gonna be a country singer. Mm-hmm. I had to give my family and friends that little taste of what I had been saying that I was gonna do forever. But since really diving into music with a lot of other musicians and very talented musicians, mm-hmm. have come to find that my sound kind of expands beyond bluegrass and country, and yeah. I really like rock, mm-hmm. and I really love indie rock, and mm-hmm. so there's a lot coming from that direction as well. Not to say that I never will, you know, I might yeah. get into

0: phone about changing your mind movie.
1: There you go.
0: That's where this pulled from.
1: You were pretty adamant that you knew you were going to be a country singer. Do you remember the moment that you decided that you were going to do that specific genre? And the reason I'm asking, because there was a moment in my life where I knew country music was going to be a part of my life. And I was in my dad's truck. We were driving the back hills of Arkansas. I was 3 years old, and there must have been one of these artists' songs on the radio, because I looked at my dad and I said, "Dad, at 3 years old, I am going to marry Kenny Rogers and I'm gonna look like Dolly Parton." And that's when I knew. That was my moment. Is there kind of a similar but different moment for you?
0: For me, it was like, I remember going, my dad taking me to Walmart to get my first Taylor Swift CD, and it was the debut album. And I just remember growing up, and Brad Paisley and Miranda Lambert were always on.
1: Yes.
0: So country music was just something that I always loved. Mm-hmm. My family, my great-grandpa, he's from Somerset, actually. Mm-hmm. He grew up playing the banjo and the fiddle and the guitar as well as his family. And then my grandpa played the guitar, and then my dad played the guitar. And so country music was just something that I was always like, it's there and it's in my blood and I'm going to do it.
1: Yeah.
0: All
1: right. What, non-musicians have influenced you personally and professionally the most?
0: Non-musicians that have influenced me. I would say I'm a really big Zooey Deschanel fan.
1: Ah, yes.
0: She is on the classic hit New Girl, but watching her like through social media and over the years, she's like stayed very, very true to herself.
1: Yeah.
0: And like, she's kind of like quirky and like just all over. And I've just always been kind of the outcast in the group where they're just like, that's Emma for you. if they're like, what is happening? My friends are just like, we don't ask. She's just going to do that sometimes.
1: Yeah.
0: So I've just kind of really pulled from her just like being so authentically herself.
1: I love that. Yeah. Mm-hmm. And I see that too. And she's likable.
0: She's
1: easy
0: so likable.
1: To like, very much so. I want to mention something. Have you ever been told that you have a celebrity doppelganger?
0: I've been told I have a few. I'm curious to know which one you say.
1: Nina Dobrev.
0: Okay. I have been told that one.
1: Yes.
0: I've been told Rashida Jones. I have been told Ella Langley and Zooey Deschanel.
1: I'm going with Nina because it's your looks, but it's also your voice because she's got that kind of raspy voice too.
0: Yes.
1: And I seriously, like when I first saw you, I was like, oh.
0: You're like,
1: Nina. I mean, Emma. But yeah, we're big. My girls and I are huge Vampire Diaries fans. I took my girls to visit Mystic Falls, in Covington,
0: That's
1: Georgia.
0: Exciting.
1: And if you're a Vampire Diaries fan, you should definitely go to that. It was a lot of fun. So you mentioned your grandpa played guitar and banjo. Mm-hmm. Any other family members that are singers, songwriters, musicians?
0: No.
1: Or did it skip the generation and just go? The talent went to Emma.
0: My great grandpa would joke all the time to my mom and be like, "You don't have a bone in you that can dance, sing, nothing. You can't even rhyme in a sentence." And like, somehow for me, it's just like kind of like came out, and they were just like, "Oh." My mom always says, like, you know, Emma's home because all you hear is her singing constantly, constantly. You know which part of the house she's in because you can hear her through the house. So. Yeah.
1: I'm going to love this because I'm just, as I'm listening to you and watching you, I'm just picturing your entire future. And like, there's going to be some CMT documentary on Emma, and it's going to have videos of her little 6-year-old self singing through the house. And her mom's going to be there saying, "Oh, just used to annoy me, but man, I knew she was going to get there."
0: I don't know if it ever will not annoy
1: them. But yeah. So let's talk about this next song that you are going to perform for us. It's called Casually Cruel.
0: Yes.
1: Well, tell us about it.
0: So this one starts with the same breakup. I am a Swiftie to heart. So
1: yes. Me too.
0: Obviously
1: I'm a newbie though.
0: Oh,
1: but I'm loving it.

0: babies. Obviously, All Too Well season had came around, so I was playing All Too Well constantly.
1: Yeah.
0: And it was actually, like, the one Taylor Swift song that he was like, all right, this one's cool. So then, like, he, like, even started playing it, like, himself. Like, he was like, it's literally on my Spotify Wrapped because I actually listened to it so many times by myself. And so I took the line where she's, like, so casually cruel in the name of being honest. Mm-hmm. I remember being 9 years old in the back of my mom's car leaving the swim club and having my headphones in and being like, that line is so good. Like, that is songwriting master. Like, that is, she's a master.
1: She is, though. And she really is.
0: Yes. So I, my mom sent me away for 2 weeks to my aunt's when I was in the midst of this breakup because she was like, I want nothing to do with you right now. You are a mess and you need to go deal with this. Yes. In the small town that my aunt lives in where you don't know anybody and you can be completely falling apart and people aren't saying, is your daughter okay?
1: Yeah.
0: So I was like sitting outside with my guitar and I was like having that feeling where I was like, I can't just like sit here in this, in these feelings and like let them go to waste. Like I have to channel them into these songs. Like this is why the universe is giving me these feelings because I need to put them into songs for people and for myself and whatnot. And I was like, that line, so casually cruel in the name of being honest, that summed him up pretty, pretty well. Mm. So I was like, I'm going to write a song about him being casually cruel.
1: All right.
0: That's how this song came to be.
1: Well, grab a guitar. Let's, you can take it away whenever you want. But you did mention a second ago.
0: Yeah.
1: Swim club. Tell me about that.
0: Yes.
1: Were you a member of a swim club?
0: It was like a swim club. It was like the Taylor Mill Community Swim Club. You had to like get a pass and like whatnot be in there. So it was a great excuse for my mom to drop me and my friends off. And
1: so not competition.
0: No.
1: Okay.
0: I actually, fun fact, cannot swim.
1: Oh, so it did no good.
0: No, okay. No. I was more focused on the boys and the tennis courts and where we can hang out, where
1: the
0: our parents
1: are. The artist, not the athlete. Sorry, mom and dad.
0: No.
2: She was there for the amenities.
1: I get it.
0: I was there to write the songs and get the content.
1: Yes. All right. Take it away, darling.

0: All right. What? Enhancement. Casually Cruel. I definitely felt the Taylor Swift influence in that song. It's very, very thick.
1: Yes.
0: Very, very much so.
1: The big bridge.
0: And since you're a fan, I know you'll take this the right way. I feel like there's so many similarities between you and Taylor.
1: Thank you.
0: Like in your songwriting, the breakup songs, you know?
1: Yes, gotta capitalize on this.
0: Exactly. Why not? And you know what? A lot of people give her a lot of flack for that. I have never faulted her for that because when you're a woman, it just hits different.
1: It does.
0: Go for it.
1: It does.
0: Write about
1: your,
0: it, girl.
1: Your first, 10 are really going to hit you. I don't think it's a scar that ever really fully scars over.
0: And also, I'm really nosy.
1: Me too.
0: There's that,
1: I
0: too.
1: Love the tea.
0: Yes, I do as well. So when you're writing a song, what is kind of like, where's your favorite spot to write? Is it on the bathroom floor? Is it at the kitchen table? Is it in the bed? Is it in the car? Like, where do you find the most comfort and creativity?
1: It is typically, like, sometimes it'll be in the car because I really like a long drive, like, either listening to music or just, like, sitting there analyzing and thinking about everything. So sometimes I'll just get lines or melodies come to me while I'm in the car. But majority of my songs have been written with me and my guitar in my bedroom alone. That's just where they all come from. There will be, like, literally last week my mom called me and she was like, "What are you doing?" And I was like, "I'm writing a song. Can I please call you back?" Once I'm in it, I'm like, I can't get out of it. Yeah. And I also, like, I can't talk to you right now. Like, I'm in the mode. I'm like feeling this so deeply right now. I need to be left alone. I need to, like, live in this little world of the song that I've created.
0: Understand that. Now, are you using your phone app? Are you writing paper? Are you typing on a computer, laptop?
1: Or? It, for the longest time, is pen and paper. I mean, whenever I have it around me, it's pen and paper, but sometimes inspiration strikes and I've just got to grab the phone. Like, I literally, most of my songs are actually pictures that I've taken of the pen and paper. And so when I'm playing them live, I can, like, pull them up and I'm, like, zooming in and I'm like, okay, I have it right here. Some of them are on the notes. I've transferred them over to the notes app, but they get lost.
0: Yes. So. Understood. I think there's something so, I don't know. I think it just feels right to write lyrics and poetry on paper.
1: I'm a big journaler. Yeah. Like, I'm constantly just, like, every day I'm like, I have to either have a gratitude journal that I'm filling out or I have my normal journal and like, I'm just talking about everything. And I'll, like, you can flip through my journals and there will be, like, lines underlined.
0: Yeah.
1: And that means I think that that's a lyric. That means I think I will go back to that and use it. Nine times out of 10, I go back and I'm like, what was I thinking with that? Yes. But yes.
0: Are you a doodler too? Or do you
1: just write? Yes. Yeah, always. Yeah. You can actually find cat doodles everywhere in my journal. Pictures of my cat.
0: Oh, you have a cat.
1: Yes.
0: Female, male?
1: Female. She's my literal child. Her name is Moo because she eats everything. So she's like a cow.
0: Moo. I love that. Does she sometimes, like, say Moo instead of meow?
1: I wish. There will be sometimes where I'm like looking at her and I'm like, I promise if you speak, I will not tell anyone ever. I will not bring it up. Please just speak. Like, I know you can. And she's just like, please put me down. Like, you're scaring me.
0: Yes. Have you written a song for her yet?
1: I haven't written a song exactly about her, but there is a line in a song. I would have to dig for it, but it's like something about, like, it's fine because I'm in my, her real name is Olivia, but she clearly, she.
0: Is it really? No, it's not.
1: Yes. She outgrew that name very quickly. Very, very quickly. She's actually been Moo pretty much her entire life. But I don't even know if she'd answer to Olivia. It's like, you can just find me in my room crying to Olivia, like, whatever. So, like, it's not really about her, but
0: she's in there.
1: She makes
0: an appearance.
1: If I got to use a name in a song, it's going to be hers.
0: Yes. And do you agree with me that the most iconic cat song, well, there could be two.
1: There's
0: There could be two that I know of.
1: Yes.
0: What's your favorite iconic cat song?
1: There's obviously the Friends, Phoebe.
0: That's one.
1: Actually, when I first got her, yeah. she was a tiny, tiny kitten. Yeah. And I rescued her. She was like, I was still bottle feeding her. So she was not litter trained at all. So I would sing her Smelly Cat all the time because she could not control it.
0: Yes.
1: And so that was her. I love that song. I sing her that to her all the time. But then also Gorgeous by Taylor Swift.
0: Ah.
1: Guess I'll just stumble on home to my cats.
0: Yes.
1: Alone.
0: There's also one Soft Kitty from the Big Bang Theory.
1: Oh my gosh. I actually sing that to her. I was literally singing that to her this morning and my friend was like, you are insane. And then like, I just kept doing it. And then like, he eventually started singing it along. He like picked her up and started singing it to her. Yes.
0: Soft kitty, warm kitty, little ball of fur. That is a first on this show, I'll tell you that. All right. We've got about 7 minutes left, so I want you to go ahead and throw out all your socials and where people can stream you, because I don't want to do that at the end and we run out of time, and where people can come see you performing next.
1: Yeah, so you can find me on all things social media, Emma Hansman, H-A-N-S-M-A-N. One day I will not have to spell that for people to know who I am.
0: That's right, baby.
1: Anywhere you look, I'll be there. Where I'm performing next, I think just a couple places in and around Lexington you'll find me. It's the holiday season, so not too booked up for this right now. I'm kind of taking the time to plan everything, but I will be hanging out at Maker's Mill on December 18th, so you can find me there. Okay. If you want to come say hi.
0: We'll come say hi for sure. Angela, are you gonna be there too?
2: Yes.
0: Yeah. Okay.
2: I will.
0: Awesome. All right. So Emma Hansman, go find her music everywhere it's streamed and go listen to it right now and keep listening, because this girl is going places. And you write great music too, by the way.
1: Thank you.
0: That's just a bonus. And you're so talented. You're just fantastic.
1: Thank you.
0: You're just fantastic. All right. So let's look to the future a little bit. I know that you dream a lot. You are a big dreamer. So where is the place that if you played at or asked to come play at would be your I've made it moment?
1: Ooh, I would say there's a few, because I believe that there's different levels of I've made it.
0: Mm-hmm.
1: So, but obviously we're just going to shoot big right now. I would say the Ryman in Nashville, Opry in Nashville.
0: Yes.
1: And then obviously, like, I don't know, Rupp Arena would be pretty cool. And then also, since I'm a Northern Kentucky, Cincinnati girl, I'd have to say Riverbend.
0: Yes.
1: Mm-hmm.
0: That's iconic up there too.
1: Yes.
0: Up there. You know what? You can even go a little further north to where I'm from, my hometown, Noblesville, Indiana, which is the Ruff Music Center.
1: Hey,
0: that's a big deal too.
1: Everywhere.
0: I'm just saying.
1: Everywhere. I'll play everywhere.
0: Put that on your list. For sure. Okay. So, have you taken a tour of the Ryman or anything?
1: I saw a show at the Ryman last weekend, but besides pictures that I constantly just have on my vision boards.
0: Well, let me just tell you, if that's where you want to go, like really make your career in Nashville, I'm gonna recommend you touring backstage at the Ryman and at the Grand Ole Opry.
1: Yeah.
0: I have done both. And I'm not a musician. I've just loved music my entire life.
1: Mm-hmm.
0: But I have never felt more moved just standing in that circle on the Ryman.
1: Oh, my
0: and
1: gosh.
0: Like, the people that have stood here. Oh, my God. You know, it was quite dramatic.
1: I do that all
0: but
1: the time.
0: But I do recommend doing that.
1: Yeah, I would love
0: you would
1: to.
0: Really enjoy
1: I could
0: that.
1: I sit there and, like, envision myself. Like,
0: yeah.
1: Some daydreaming.
0: Yes, absolutely. Any collaborations that would be a dream collaboration
1: Ooh.
0: For you?
1: I mean, like, obviously I have, like, the dream, like, the Taylor Swift, Ella Langley, Lacey K. Booth. But some ones that I would say that I, like, would work on right now is Candy Jenkins, Katie Tupin, love her. Hunter Flynn, love him. I've worked on a song with each of them back, but I would love to get back with them and, you know, keep expanding those. And B. Taylor, absolutely.
0: Yes.
1: I love B. Taylor. So.
0: I don't know a soul that doesn't. And if they don't, then they just haven't met her yet. Right, exactly. 100% agree with that. All right, if you had 15 seconds to introduce yourself to a stranger and make sure that they were going to listen to your music, how would you do it?
1: I would say, if you want to know a little bit about this girl from Northern Kentucky, you can know that she probably smoked far too many cigarettes. Her bangs are on a spiritual journey, and she watched way too much Hannah Montana growing up, and that's probably why she ended up in the room with you tonight, where you're getting the opportunity to hear her music. Yeah.
0: But she's also extremely talented and a phenomenal songwriter and is really going places. Anjali, I'm going to give that question to you. How would you get somebody convinced to listen to her music?
2: I think I'll have to go to perform. If you see her perform, you know when you see shows and you're watching a show or you're watching someone perform to you. Emma is a performer and she's a songwriter. So I think it's very rare when you find an artist that can take a situation and make you be able to live it and have words to a situation you didn't have words for. And I listen to a lot of music, and there's been multiple times Emma has sent me songs where I've been like, okay, I'm on a walk, I'm gonna listen to it, and I've literally cried because it's taken me back to a moment where I was like, oh, that is an exact real moment of life that happened to me, and she just put the words to the feeling.
0: Yeah.
2: And that, I think, is, you know, anyone who's experienced something that was difficult or even fantastic, and you want to listen to someone that's going to put those emotions into words, then you got to listen to Emma, because she's going to be able to take you to some moments and help you put those words to those feelings. So
1: thank you.
0: Yeah. Emma, how do you feel about that?
1: I could cry right now.
0: And I couldn't have said it any better myself. Emma Hansman, such a pleasure to meet you today.
1: You are just fantastic, and I cannot wait
0: to see where you go. Anjali, thank you for getting us connected and this opportunity. And you are just doing an amazing job with Miss Emma as well. So, ladies, thank you so much.
1: Listen to the radio. You'll make some new friends.
0: That's right. Amen to that. And on that note, make sure you go listen to Emma Hansman everywhere music is streamed and find her on social media. You're not going to want to miss this girl's career. We'll see you next time.
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4: Somerset 106 weather.
5: Lows dip down to about 56 tonight under partly cloudy skies. Northeasterly winds 5 to 10 miles an hour. Partly cloudy skies again tomorrow. Slight chance for storms. Highs around 82. Slight chance of thunderstorms. Tomorrow night, lows dip down to about 62. Partly cloudy skies. With your Somerset 106 forecast, I'm staff meteorologist Megan Mulford. Right now, 82.
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Reason 142 million that I love Sienna Spiro is she is neurodivergent. She is. Just to go to show you, if you're on the spectrum, you can do anything. You're different, but you're not less. And I love the fact that she's so open about it. Sienna Spiro is a 20-year-old English singer-songwriter and producer for London. She kind of got viral with her, you know, pop and soul music, her singing videos, Die on This Hill, of course, the one we're playing right here. And the best part is she is openly sharing that she's neurodivergent and she has ADHD and being on the autism spectrum. She was undiagnosed as a child and then got the later in life diagnosis. So good on you, Sienna. You got big thumbs up from me, girl. John Legend up next with all of me.

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9: Lows dip down to about 56 tonight under partly cloudy skies, northeasterly winds 5 to 10 miles an hour. Partly cloudy skies again. Tomorrow, slight chance for storms. Highs around 82. Slight chance of thunderstorms. Tomorrow night, lows dip down to about 62. Partly cloudy skies. With your Somerset 106 forecast, I'm staff meteorologist Megan Mulford. Currently, it's 79 degrees.
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0: Miles Smith and stargazing right here. Okay, so just when you think you've heard it all, now people are selling real estate underwater.
1: I know. I started shaking my head when I saw this story too.
0: Okay, so somebody just paid $800 for a 5,000 square foot piece of underwater land in San Francisco. Realtors calling it a unique opportunity for creative ownership. So what to do with that 5,000 square foot piece of underwater for $800? You put a, like, what do you do? I don't know. I thought that was kind of funny, though. When we start buying underwater property, maybe one day it'll be land. It'll be worth a lot of money, seeing how it's in San Francisco. Backstreet Boys up next with As Long As You Love Me.

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Lady Gaga and Bruno Mars as we all await the last installment and final installment of Emily in Paris. Sad news for the cast and crew. Emily in Paris star, his name was Pierre Denny. He was in seasons 3 and 4 of Emily in Paris. And anyway, he passed away. He had a sudden and very severe ALS diagnosis. And boom, he was gone. So sad news to report this afternoon. And I can't wait. It will be the final episodes and final installment of Emily in Paris when we get the final season. On the way, Leota Lewis is up next with Bleeding Love.

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6: Lows dip down to about 56 tonight under partly cloudy skies, northeasterly winds 5 to 10 miles an hour. Partly cloudy skies again tomorrow. Slight chance for storms. Highs around 82. Slight chance of thunderstorms. Tomorrow night, lows dip down to about 62. Partly cloudy skies. With your Somerset 106 forecast, I'm staff meteorologist Megan Mulford. Currently, it's 81 degrees.
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Daniel Powder and Bad Day. Are you looking forward to the Jennifer Lopez new movie coming out? It's going to be streaming this coming week. I think it's on June 5th, so maybe like Friday it comes out. It's with the guy from Ted Lasso. His name is Brett Goldstein. I'm so excited to watch it. Apparently, she plays like a CEO of an airline company. And so anyway, we'll burn that bridge when we get to next weekend, right? On the way, we're still in this weekend, so let's get to Tears for Fears. Maroon 5 and Christina Aguilera is next.

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6: Lows dip down to about 56 tonight under partly cloudy skies. Northeasterly winds 5 to 10 miles an hour. Partly cloudy skies again. Tomorrow, slight chance for storms. Highs around 82. Slight chance of thunderstorms. Tomorrow night, lows dip down to about 62. Partly cloudy skies. With your Somerset 106 forecast, I'm staff meteorologist Megan Mulford. Currently, it's 81 degrees.
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Girls like you, they ain't cray. Taylor, Frankie, Paul, well, that's another, you know, day, another show, right? Actually, when it comes to the whole Bachelor and Bachelorette franchise, you know, I feel bad because a lot of those guys go on the Bachelorette thinking that they might be chosen to be the next Bachelor. And then you're kind of thrown into completely different stratosphere when you are, right? Well, those guys are still going to be considered for the lead role. Auditions ongoing for the next leading man, potential contestants. And sadly, you know, they have to go through the whole thing rather than being seen on TV like we would normally watch and be rooting for somebody to take that spot. Yeah, well, thanks to Taylor, Frankie, Paul. Yeah, that's going to have to be put on hold. They'll have to try out the old-fashioned way. On the way, Kelly Clarkson's up next with Breakaway.

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Legendary. Oh, you're laying me down to a dead and buried on the edge of your knife, staying.

And in some music news, because I'm getting ready to play you some Ed Sheeran. Congrats to him. Just named UK's most played artist of the year. His songs being played on the average of 574 times a day across various platforms. This marks the 8th time Sheeran has topped that chart in the 11 years, I should say. Taylor Swift, Dua Lipa fall closely behind Ed Sheeran. And not for nothing, Miles Smith gaining some traction with Nice to Meet You, which we haven't started playing on the show yet. We should probably do that. Ed Sheeran's coming in hot with Perfect next.

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3: Dip down to about 56 tonight under partly cloudy skies. Northeasterly winds 5 to 10 miles an hour. Partly cloudy skies again tomorrow. Slight chance for storms. Highs around 82. Slight chance of thunderstorms. Tomorrow night, lows dip down to about 62. Partly cloudy skies. With your Somerset 106 forecast, I'm staff meteorologist Megan Mulford. Currently, it's 81 degrees.
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Well, you can't unsee it once you see it, okay? I'm just saying. So you might not want to Google this. Our You Just Can't Fix Stupid segment. And I don't know why the guy got in trouble, honestly, because you see worse at the beach. A 79-year-old guy in Florida arrested for indecent exposure. He was walking around his apartment complex in nothing but a thong. Seems harmless enough, right? But apparently he was also gawking at women and asking people to do lewd and lascivious things. So he got in trouble. But at the end of the day, you go to the beach and sometimes you're like, whoa, you should cover that up. You just can't fix stupid. Bruno Mars up next with Marry You.

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6: Lows dip down to about 56 tonight under partly cloudy skies, northeasterly winds 5 to 10 miles an hour. Partly cloudy skies again. Tomorrow, slight chance for storms. Highs around 82. Slight chance of thunderstorms. Tomorrow night, lows dip down to about 62. Partly cloudy skies. With your Somerset 106 forecast, I'm staff meteorologist Megan Mulford. Currently, it's 81 degrees.
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may not have won an AMA, but she sure won a Grammy for Best New Artist. And I think that might be as important as the AMA itself. You know what I mean? And she's on the road, Miss Olivia Dean. She actually has a lot of shows. Yesterday, she played in Warsaw, Poland, and then she takes a little break. She's got a couple of shows in her hometown of the United Kingdom, which is where she hails from. So there you go. Little 411 on Olivia Dean. Train, Toto, and Lord coming up next.

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0: Perfect music mix on Somerset 106. I've never seen

It's Lord with Royals. Yesterday, we did a feel-good story on our friends over in China planting over 1 million trees. So I thought we'd bring it a little closer to home. We have a little cool story on volunteers in Oakland, California. They spent 30 years restoring one of their creeks there, thriving ecosystem now with native plants and wildlife. And the whole volunteer group replanted tens of thousands of native species, removed the invasive plants, and they've been monitoring the water and fish for their overall health, and they've done really good. So you know what? It takes a village. And so these guys out in Oakland, the people out in China, doing right by the environment. On the way, we'll do right with you, ma'am, up next with Carol.

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6: Somerset 106 weather.
7: Lows dip down to about 56 tonight under partly cloudy skies. Northeasterly winds 5 to 10 miles an hour. Partly cloudy skies again. Tomorrow, slight chance for storms. Highs around 82. Slight chance of thunderstorms. Tomorrow night, lows dip down to about 62. Partly cloudy skies. With your Somerset 106 forecast, I'm staff meteorologist Megan Mulford. Currently, it's 81 degrees.
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3: 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Get the forecast and high and low temperatures for today and tomorrow. Just call 606-678-8100.
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0: Hunter X right there with Golden. Okay, so not for nothing, we've heard and seen on the news horrible flash floods and the tornadoes and ripping through counties and, you know, north, south, east, and west in the heart, right? An off-duty New York firefighter is a hero after rescuing a woman trapped in her submerged car. Recent flash flooding there, the firefighter spotted the vehicle filling up with water. He climbed onto the top, smashed through the sunroof, and grabbed her, freed her, and now she's doing okay. He is credited with saving her life. And you know what? Another couple of minutes, she would have been a goner. So right place, right time, and good thinking. See something, do something. Think it out loud. Ed Sheeran kicks off the next set.
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5: Dip down to about 56 tonight under partly cloudy skies. Northeasterly winds 5 to 10 miles an hour. Partly cloudy skies again tomorrow. Slight chance for storms. Highs around 82. Slight chance of thunderstorms. Tomorrow night, lows dip down to about 62. Partly cloudy skies. With your Somerset 106 forecast, I'm staff meteorologist Megan Mulford. Currently, it's 79 degrees.
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Easy on me right here. I'm Gina with our viral video for the day. I don't know. It went viral earlier this week. And, you know, so many fun things happen when you get a large group of people together, right? Sports fans, no doubt, always so great. And sports fans, I guess somebody found a pair of keys or, you know, some keys. And so they were like, whose keys are these? And they started chanting. And it looks as if they were like in a subway. And anyway, hopefully somebody found their keys because they were chanting it. Have you seen that? Just put in chanters, whose keys are these? It should be the first thing that comes up. First thing comes up for us, Post Malone with Circles.

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Yeah, see what I'm doing here? I'm going to say bye, bye, bye, too. So I thought I'd play that. I'm just kidding. It came up randomly. I am Gina. Weekend's always better when we spend them together. But now I'm going to go spend it with my boys and leave you back inside the music with Hozier and Too Sweet. Have a great rest of your weekend. 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